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1: This is the story of El Luto. A man who was born to be hunted like a wild animal because he was poor. But he refused to accept his fate, and today his honor has been restored.

chicken gyros, pork souvlaki, doner, fresh grills and traditional Mediterranean salads, all made with love and fire. You came to Greece, eat like it. Avgustino's Grill.

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1: This is the story of El Luto, a man who was born to be hunted like a wild animal because he was poor. 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